0: points after Tiangong Ultra won the 100-meter finals in the second World Humanoid Robot Game, clocking 8.64 seconds, almost a second faster than Bolt's 9.58 world record set in 2009. The 40-year-old Bolt was in relaxed form as he met reporters in Budapest. In the final day of the inaugural World Athletics Ultimate Championships, delivering a stream of anecdotes and one-liners that showed why he remains one of the athletics' most magnetic personalities. Bolt reflected on his place in sporting history and how he hoped to be remembered, saying his ambition was never simply to dominate athletics, but to transcend it.
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0: Weather-wise in Hong Kong, mainly cloudy, a few showers in the morning and at night. Hot with sunny intervals during the day. High of about 32 degrees. Moderate east to northeasterly winds. Currently it's 28. Humidity is 82%. The outlook mainly fine in the next couple of days, apart from one or two isolated showers in the morning and at night tomorrow. 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

Some construction workers are casual about safety, especially when jobs seem simple. If workers don't take enough safety measures for work above ground, such as doing simple work on a roof, a balcony, or stairs, they could fall and get injured or even die. Employers and workers must follow

0: occupational health and safety laws and take adequate safety measures, such as using working platforms and applying suitable fall prevention measures. Remember, taking work above ground lightly can put your life at risk.
1: No matter if you're at home or in a restaurant or any other public place, keep three rules in mind to control rodents. 1. Cut off rodents' food sources. Clean up rubbish and store away food. 2. Eliminate their hiding places. Discard unused items and fill up rat holes. 3. Block their passages. Install rat guards and seal door gaps to block their way. The Food and Environmental Hygiene Department reminds you to follow the three rules to control rodents.
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1: Weather-wise in Hong Kong, mainly cloudy, a few showers in the morning, and at night, hot with sunny intervals during the day. High of about 32 degrees, moderate east to northeasterly winds. Currently, it's 28. Humidity is 82%. The outlook, mainly fine in the next couple of days, apart from one or two isolated showers in the morning and at night tomorrow. 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
2: Marguerite and Willard Beecher, writing many years ago, offered two insightful recommendations to parents. They said first that a parent needs to gain his or her freedom from the child so that the child can obtain his or her freedom from the parent. Second, they said that a parent should do nothing for a child that the child can profit from doing himself or herself. Now, there's great wisdom in those words. A newborn is, of course, completely helpless. That little guy lying in a bassinet can do nothing for himself. He doesn't roll over or hold his own bottle. He can't say please or thank you. And he doesn't apologize for getting you up six times in one night. In other words, you're in his servitude. But about 20 years later, he or she should have developed the skills and the self-discipline necessary for independent adult living. In other words, during the short course of childhood, an individual should progress from complete dependency to independency, from irresponsibility to responsibility. Now, how does that magical transformation take place? Well, it comes by preparing the child day by day for the eventual moment of release. The Beechers said that parents who continue their servitude as the child matures may be handicapping him or her for life. So a primary objective of parenthood is quite simply to work yourself out of a job.
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2: Rescuers in Indonesia said at least six people were killed and 129 others are still missing on Sunday after a ferry sailing between the island of Java and Borneo was hit by bad weather and capsized. Three people were killed and 15 others wounded as gunfire erupted hours before polls were to open Monday in a semi-autonomous Muslim region of the Philippines, set to choose its first elected parliament. Canada's Prime Minister Mark Carney wants a closer relationship with the European Union and is exploring whether his country could become an associate member of the bloc. Eight-time Olympic champion Usain Bolt learned that a robot in China had eclipsed his 100-meter world record by almost a second. He was rather amused by the

0: 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Those are the headlines. 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
1: Weather-wise in Hong Kong, mainly cloudy, a few showers in the morning and at night. Hot with sunny intervals during the day. High of about 32 degrees. Moderate east to northeasterly winds. Currently it's 28. Humidity is 82%. The outlook mainly fine in the next couple of days, apart from one or two isolated showers in the morning and at night tomorrow. 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
2: First heartbreak and it was terrible, and I pray that it won't happen again. But then again, I hope it does, because I wanna fall in love without the part where we give up. I wonder if this still exists. I hope it does.

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1: Canada's Prime Minister Mark Carney wants a closer relationship with the European Union and is exploring whether his country could become an associate member of the bloc. The Wall Street Journal reported on Sunday the EU, which has not been flexible about membership rules in the past,

0: is open to the idea of granting Canada a yet-to-be-created status of associate membership. The newspaper reported citing unnamed officials both from the EU and Canada. Canada's embassy in Brussels and the spokespeople at the European Commission did not respond to separate requests for comment. Canada's escalating trade war with the United States has added urgency to its strategic pivot towards other trading partners. Relations between Ottawa and Washington have deteriorated sharply since President Donald Trump returned to the White House last year due to disagreements over trade and other issues. The trade dispute has led to tariffs of tens of billions of dollars in cross-border trade. Turkish President Recep Tayyip Erdogan will visit Syria soon as Damascus and Ankara move to deepen political and economic cooperation. Turkish Foreign Minister Hakan Fidan said preparations were underway to create suitable conditions for the visit. Fidan said at a joint press conference in Damascus with Syrian Foreign Affairs Chief Assad Hassan al-Shibani. During their meeting, the two officials discussed strengthening bilateral ties and activating a high-level joint committee spanning political, diplomatic, economic, and security cooperation, as well as energy, education, culture, and refugee returns. Al-Shibani said the committee would operate under joint leadership, hold regular meetings, and include a permanent secretariat and specialized sectoral committees to follow up on decisions. Relations between Damascus and Ankara have expanded rapidly since the fall of the former Syrian government in December 2024. After 9 days trapped in a hydropower tunnel and a week off hospital care following his dramatic rescue, Sanjay Sah, a rare survivor of a devastating glacier collapse in Nepal in August, finally returned to his village and family on Sunday. It was a homecoming marked by relief and joy, but also grief. I was trapped in the tunnel. I felt trapped in the hospital room, too. I finally feel free here in my village. Sah 30 said after arriving in Telati Koiladi, near the border of India. At least 1,386 people have died and 5,130 are still missing across Nepal weeks after the Himalayan glacier collapsed near the Chinese border, unleashing a wall of mud and water that crashed through mountain valleys, destroying everything in its path. Around 900 power station workers remain missing. Saw a mechanical foreman at the upper Trishuli 3A hydropower station was one of the three pulled from debris-buried tunnels extended deep under the mountains. He survived in the darkness, drinking floodwaters and seepage from the mountain rocks until rescue workers finally reached him. The authorities in the Philippines said it could take weeks or months to identify the victims of a ferry fire that killed 76 people. As forensic experts begin collecting and comparing DNA samples from charred remains and investigators determine what caused one of the country's deadliest maritime disasters in recent years. Some remains were found clustered together in parts of the vessel, according to forensic specialist Richard Allen Mangalip from the Philippine National Police, while others were scattered across different areas of the ship, which was carrying more than 130 people and was nearing its destination when it caught fire. The ferry was heading southwest from Manila in Coron in Palawan Province. A trip generally takes about 20 hours. The assessment came a day after rescuers recovered 41 additional remains from the ferry, raising the death toll to 76 and leaving 13 people unaccounted for. Officials said more remains could still be found. Investigators have not yet fully searched flooded sections of the vessel.
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0: Weather-wise in Hong Kong, sunny intervals and a few showers, hot during the day with a high of about 32 degrees, moderate east to northeasterly winds. Currently it's 29, humidity 81%. The outlook mainly fine in the next couple of days, apart from one or two showers in the morning and at night tomorrow. 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

0: The Drainage Services Department has two separate systems that collect wastewater and rainwater. Wastewater must be properly treated before being discharged. If not, it will pollute our rivers and harbour and cause a stink. If drains in private premises are misconnected, owners should appoint building professionals or registered contractors to fix them. And remember, keep wastewater out of the rainwater system.
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0: Hiring practice will be carried out at Sanwai and Tai Ling Range in Fan Ling today from 8 a.m. to 9 p.m. During daytime practice, red flags will be hung at proper places around the firing range. During night practice, red lights will be hung along the boundary of the range. For safety reasons, members of the public are warned to refrain from entering the firing areas within the period of firing.
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2: Weather-wise in Hong Kong,

0: sunny intervals and a few showers, hot during the day with a high of about 32 degrees, moderate east to northeasterly winds. Currently it's 29, humidity 81%. The outlook mainly fine in the next couple of days, apart from one or two showers in the morning and at night tomorrow. 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
1: Rescuers in Indonesia said at least six people were killed and 129 others are still missing on Sunday after a ferry sailing between the island of Java and Borneo was hit by bad weather and capsized. Three people were killed and 15 others wounded as gunfire erupted hours before polls were to open Monday in a semi-autonomous Muslim region of the Philippines, set to choose its first elected parliament. Canada's Prime Minister Mark Carney wants a closer relationship with the European Union and is exploring whether his country could become an associate member of the bloc. Eight-time Olympic champion Usain Bolt learned that a robot in China had eclipsed his 100-meter world record by almost a second. He was rather amused by the turn of events. Those are the headlines. More news at the top of the hour.
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0: 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How about a quartet? 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How many children should you have? The choice is yours. Be sure to plan ahead and plan it well. 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
1: Weather-wise in Hong Kong, sunny intervals and a few showers, hot during the day with a high of about 32 degrees, moderate east to northeasterly winds. Currently it's 29, humidity 81%. The outlook mainly fine in the next couple of days, apart from one or two showers in the morning and at night tomorrow. 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
1: Canada's Prime Minister Mark Carney wants a closer relationship with the European Union and is exploring whether his country could become an associate member of the bloc. The Wall Street Journal reported on Sunday the EU, which has not been flexible about membership rules in the past, is open to the idea of granting Canada a yet-to-be-created status of associate membership. The newspaper reported citing unnamed officials both from the EU and Canada. Canada's embassy in Brussels and the spokespeople at the European Commission did not respond to separate requests for comment. Canada's escalating trade war with the United States has added urgency to its strategic pivot towards other trading partners. Relations between Ottawa and Washington have deteriorated sharply since President Donald Trump returned to the White House last year due to disagreements over trade and other issues. The trade

0: dispute has led to tariffs of tens of billions of dollars in cross-border trade. Turkish President Recep Tayyip Erdogan will visit Syria soon as Damascus and Ankara move to deepen political and economic cooperation. Turkish Foreign Minister Hakan Fidan said preparations were underway to create suitable conditions for the visit. Fidan said at a joint press conference in Damascus with Syrian Foreign Affairs Chief Assad Hassan al-Shibani. During their meeting, the two officials discussed strengthening bilateral ties and activating a high-level joint committee spanning political, diplomatic, economic, and security cooperation, as well as energy, education, culture, and refugee returns. Al-Shibani said the committee would operate under joint leadership, hold regular meetings, and include a permanent secretariat and specialized sectoral committees to follow up on decisions. Relations between Damascus and Ankara have expanded rapidly since the fall of the former Syrian government in December 2024. After 9 days trapped in a hydropower tunnel and a week off hospital care following his dramatic rescue, Sanjay Sah, a rare survivor of a devastating glacier collapse in Nepal in August, finally returned to his village and family on Sunday. It was a homecoming marked by relief and joy, but also grief. I was trapped in the tunnel. I felt trapped in the hospital room, too. I finally feel free here in my village. Sah 30 said after arriving in Telati Koyladi near the border of India. At least 1,386 people have died and 5,130 are still missing across Nepal weeks after the Himalayan glacier collapsed near the Chinese border, unleashing a wall of mud and water that crashed through mountain valleys, destroying everything in its path. Around 900 power station workers remain missing. Saw a mechanical foreman at the upper Trishuli 3A hydropower station was one of the three pulled from debris buried tunnels extended deep under the mountains. He survived in the darkness, drinking floodwaters and seepage from the mountain rocks until rescue workers finally reached him. The authorities in the Philippines said it could take weeks or months to identify the victims of a ferry fire that killed 76 people. As forensic experts begin collecting and comparing DNA samples from charred remains, and investigators determine what caused one of the country's deadliest maritime disasters in recent years. Some remains were found clustered together in parts of the vessel, according to forensic specialist Richard Allen Mangalip from the Philippine National Police, while others were scattered across different areas of the ship, which was carrying more than 130 people and was nearing its destination when it caught fire. The ferry was heading southwest from Manila in Coron in Palawan province. A trip generally takes about 20 hours. The assessment came a day after rescuers recovered 41 additional remains from the ferry, raising the death toll to 76 and leaving 13 people unaccounted for. Officials said more remains could still be found. Investigators have not yet fully searched flooded sections of the vessel.
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0: Weather-wise in Hong Kong, sunny intervals and a few showers, hot during the day with a high of about 32 degrees, moderate east to northeasterly winds. Currently it's 29, humidity 81%. The outlook mainly fine in the next couple of days, apart from one or two showers in the morning and at night tomorrow. 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

I can make your dreams come true. 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I'm invincible, indestructible.

0: When an amber rainstorm signal is in force, follow the news on weather and road conditions. When a red or black rainstorm signal is in force and the Education Bureau has announced class suspension, schools should adopt emergency measures. They should keep premises open, look after students who have arrived, and keep students at school until it is safe to leave. Parents need not hurry to pick up children. Students already on their way to school should pay attention to rainfall, as well as traffic, slope, and road conditions, and should stay somewhere safe if necessary. It's my
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1: Weather-wise in Hong Kong, sunny intervals and a few showers, hot during the day with a high of about 32 degrees, moderate east to northeasterly winds. Currently it's 29, humidity 81%. The outlook mainly fine in the next couple of days, apart from one or two showers in the morning and at night tomorrow. 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
2: Is there any difference between oat bran and wheat bran? Some answers on today's edition of Family Health. Here's Dr. Harold C. Thompson, an osteopathic family physician.
3: Oats have been widely touted for their many health benefits. You can say the same thing about wheat. Oats and wheat are high in fiber, and fiber is necessary to keep our digestive tracts functioning correctly. It's also understood that a diet rich in fiber can reduce the risk of getting colon cancer. The grain kernel consists of the bran, germ, and endosperm. Bran is a good source of fiber, but is oat bran better for you than wheat bran? The answer depends somewhat on whether you're more concerned with bowel problems or hardened blood vessel disease. For most people, though, it wouldn't be a bad idea to try to include both kinds of bran in your diet. Here's why. Fiber is not a single substance. Although all fiber comes from plants, some fiber is water-soluble and some is not. Water-soluble fiber will act differently in the digestive tract than non-soluble fiber will. Oat bran is rich in soluble fiber. Wheat bran is high in insoluble fiber, and our bodies need both kinds of fiber. Insoluble fiber in wheat bran creates bulk in the intestine and speeds the transport of food. Thus, it helps prevent constipation and promotes bowel regularity. Soluble fiber, the kind found in oat bran as well as in such foods as beans, has been shown to reduce blood cholesterol as much as 19%. And every 1% drop in serum blood cholesterol can lead to as much as a 2% drop in the risk of a first major heart attack. A common dietary source of oat bran is oatmeal. Oatmeal is made from the nutritious germ of the grain and contains about 1.6 grams of soluble fiber per serving. This means that just one serving of oatmeal a day can make a difference in blood cholesterol levels. And the instant or quick types of oatmeal have as much fiber as the old-fashioned long cooking kinds. Lately, a number of new oat bran cereals have begun to appear on the market. These have about 2 grams of soluble fiber per serving. You can also add oat bran to muffins, casseroles, and breads, or use it for breading on chicken and veal, because most people think that oat bran is more flavorful than wheat bran. For your information, refined grains have been milled, a process that removes the bran and germ. It also removes dietary fiber, iron, and many B vitamins.
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1: Rescuers in Indonesia said at least six people were killed and 129 others are still missing on Sunday after a ferry sailing between the island of Java and Borneo was hit by bad weather and capsized. Three people were killed and 15 others wounded as gunfire erupted hours before polls were to open Monday in a semi-autonomous Muslim region of the Philippines, set to choose its first elected parliament. Canada's Prime Minister Mark Carney wants a closer relationship with the European Union and is exploring whether his country could become an associate member of the bloc. Eight-time Olympic champion Usain Bolt learned that a robot in China had eclipsed his 100-meter world record by almost a second. He was rather amused by the turn of events. Those are the headlines. More news at the top of the hour.
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1: Weather-wise in Hong Kong, sunny intervals and a few showers, hot during the day with a high of about 32 degrees, moderate east to northeasterly winds. Currently it's 29, humidity 81%. The outlook mainly fine in the next couple of days, apart from one or two showers in the morning and at night tomorrow. 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
1: Rescuers in Indonesia said at least six people were killed and 129 others are still missing on Sunday after a ferry sailing between the island of Java and Borneo was hit by bad weather and capsized. The Virgo Transport 8, which authorities said carried 213 passengers and 30 crew, lost contact with its shipping company early on Sunday after departing from Surabaya in East Java. Basarnas, Indonesia's National Search and Rescue Agency, said in its latest update that six people were killed and that one more survivor was found, bringing the number of people rescued to 108. Another 129 people were still missing. The first rescue ship carrying survivors arrived before nightfall at the pier of Banjarmasin, a city in the southern coast of Borneo Island. Some of the survivors were carried on stretchers into waiting ambulances. Others were put into wheelchairs or needed help walking. Three people were killed and 15 others wounded as gunfire erupted hours before polls were to open Monday in a semi-autonomous Muslim region of the Philippines, set to choose its first elected parliament. The vote is the culmination of an on-off peace process that began in the late 1990s and established a Bangsam Moro Autonomous Region in Muslim Mindanao, or BARM, in the country's far south. Cotabato Police Chief Jibin Bungkayao said that the shooting took place just before midnight as members of rival political factions jostled for the right to cast their ballots first.

0: It started as a struggle for position in the queue between two groups, Moncayo said, after shooting outside a school being used as polling station in the regional capital. Moncayo added that the men had belonged to rival parties that have emerged from the group that spent decades fighting for regional autonomy in the predominantly Catholic country, the Moro Islamic Liberation Front. A Russian drone has hit a train near the Ukraine-Poland border shortly after former UK Prime Minister Boris Johnson and top European security officials had passed through. No casualties were reported after the strike in Yehudin, which hit the train's engine. All the passengers had been evacuated, Ukrainian authorities confirmed. Johnson and other European national security advisers, including UK's Jonathan Powell, had passed along the same line on a different train on their way back from a conference in Kyiv. Russia said that it had struck railway infrastructure in western Ukraine, but Ukraine's state railway company said that quite possible the target of this drone could have been the diplomatic train. In a statement, it said that the train had left the station earlier than expected because of the timetable change due to constant threats of Russian strikes. After 9 days trapped in a hydropower tunnel and a week of hospital care following his dramatic rescue, Sanjay Sah, a rare survivor of a devastating glacier collapse in Nepal in August, finally returned to his village and family on Sunday. It was a homecoming marked by relief and joy, but also grief. I was trapped in the tunnel. I felt trapped in the hospital room, too. I finally feel free here in my village. Sah, 30, said after arriving in Telati Koiladi near the border of India. At least 1,386 people have died and 5,130 are still missing across Nepal weeks after the Himalayan glacier collapsed near the Chinese border, unleashing a wall of mud and water that crashed through mountain valleys, destroying everything in its path. Around 900 power station workers remain missing. Sah, a mechanical foreman at the Upper Trishuli 3A hydropower station, was one of the three pulled from debris-buried tunnels extended deep under the mountains. He survived in the darkness, drinking floodwaters and seepage from the mountain rocks until rescue workers finally reached him.
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0: Weather-wise in Hong Kong, sunny intervals and a few showers, hot during the day with a high of about 32 degrees, moderate east to northeasterly winds. Currently it's 29, humidity 81%. The outlook mainly fine in the next couple of days, apart from one or two showers in the morning and at night tomorrow. 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

0: Firing practice will be carried out at the Qingshan firing range today from 8 a.m. to 9 p.m. During daytime practice, red flags will be hung at proper places around the firing range. During night practice, red lights will be hung around the boundary of the range. For safety reasons, members of the public are warned to refrain from entering the firing areas within the period of firing.
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1: U.S. President Donald Trump on Sunday said he would consider a request from relatives of those killed in the September 11 attacks to release more records about the event and whether its perpetrators had ties to Saudi Arabia. "I'm going to look at it when I get back," he told reporters in Ireland before boarding a plane to fly back to the United States. Families of 9/11 victims have been calling for declassification of additional records related to the events. New York lawmakers from both parties have called on the Trump administration to release certain phone records. "This is probably one of the better shots that we have at getting this information out there," U.S. Representative Nicole Malliotakis, a New York Republican, told ABC News earlier this month. "And I think that hopefully we'll see this type of transparency coming from this administration." New York City Mayor Zoran Mamdani recently released to the public about 170,000 pages of records related to air quality, health concerns, and the response to the attacks by the city. North Korea held live fire drills to test long-range artillery and missile units of its army, state media KCNA reported on Monday. The Joint Firepower Attack Drill on Saturday involved five Army units and tested several weapon systems, including various attack drones, tactical cruise missiles, tactical ballistic missiles, and large-caliber multi-rocket launchers. The drill would boost the morale of the troops and improve their capabilities to completely collapse the enemy anytime an order is placed, KCNA said, citing an artillery director. South Korea's Joint Chief of Staff said on Saturday that the North Korean fired several short-range ballistic missiles towards the sea off its east coast, followed by a joint military exercise among South Korea, Japan, and the United States. Canada's Prime Minister Mark Carney wants a closer relationship with the European Union and is exploring whether his country could become an associate member of the bloc. The Wall Street Journal reported on Sunday the EU, which has not been flexible about membership rules in the past, is open to the idea of granting Canada a yet-to-be-created status of associate membership. The newspaper reported citing unnamed officials both from the EU and Canada. Canada's embassy in Brussels

Brussels and the spokespeople at the European Commission did not respond to separate requests for comment. Canada's escalating trade war with the United States has added urgency to its strategic pivot towards other trading partners. Relations between Ottawa and Washington have deteriorated sharply since President Donald Trump returned to the White House last year due to disagreements over trade and other issues. The trade dispute has led to tariffs of tens of billions of dollars in cross-border trade. The authorities in the Philippines said it could take weeks or months to identify the victims of a ferry fire that killed 76 people. As forensic experts begin collecting and comparing DNA samples from charred remains, and investigators determine what caused one of the country's deadliest maritime disasters in recent years. Some remains were found clustered together in parts of the vessel, according to forensic specialist Richard Allen Mangalip from the Philippine National Police, while others were scattered across different areas of the ship, which was carrying more than 130 people and was nearing its destination when it caught fire. The ferry was heading southwest from Manila in Coron in Palawan Province. A trip generally takes about 20 hours. The assessment came a day after rescuers recovered 41 additional remains from the ferry, raising the death toll to 76 and leaving 13 people unaccounted for. Officials said more remains could still be found. Investigators have not yet fully searched flooded sections of the vessel. After 9 days trapped in a hydropower tunnel and a week of hospital care following his dramatic rescue, Sanjay Sah, a rare survivor of a devastating glacier collapse in Nepal in August, finally returned to his village and family on Sunday. It was a homecoming marked by relief and joy, but also grief. "I was trapped in the tunnel. I felt trapped in the hospital room, too. I finally feel free here in my village," Sah 30 said after arriving in Tilati Koyladi, near the border of India. At least 1,386 people have died and 5,130 are still missing across Nepal weeks after the Himalayan glacier collapsed near the Chinese border, unleashing a wall of mud and water that crashed through mountain valleys, destroying everything in its path. Around 900 power station workers remain missing. Saw a mechanical foreman at the upper Trishuli 3A hydropower station was one of the three pulled from debris-buried tunnels extended deep under the mountains. He survived in the darkness, drinking floodwaters and seepage from the mountain rocks until rescue workers finally reached him. About 25 people were missing after a boat carrying migrants partially sank south of the Greek island of Gavdos on Sunday, Coast Guard confirmed. So far, 51 foreign nationals have been rescued by nearby vessels, while one foreign national has been found unconscious. It said search efforts continue for the approximately 25 missing persons as, according to survivors, there were 77 people on the boat. Four nearby vessels and two European Union border agency Frontex boats were involved in the rescue, while another Coast Guard vessel, a Frontex ship, and a helicopter headed to the scene. President Donald Trump said on Sunday the United States can afford his promise to send $5,000 to every U.S. adult should his Republican Party keep control of Congress in this year's election. "I don't know, but it's easy if the Republican win. $5,000 to all adults in the country, and we can easily handle that because we're taking in so much money," Trump told reporters when asked if Congress would need to approve the payments, adding that trillions of dollars were coming into the country. Trump unveiled the idea of $5,000 payouts during a speech at the Republican Party convention last week. Speaking to reporters on Sunday in Ireland, the president said that the U.S. government has the funds to pay for it, but any such payment would need to be approved by Congress. House Speaker Mike Johnson, a Louisiana Republican, said on Sunday, "Of course, the devil's

0: the details. We have to figure out all that, Johnson told CNN's State of the Nation. Rescuers in Indonesia said at least 6 people were killed and 129 others are still missing on Sunday after a ferry sailing between the island of Java and Borneo was hit by bad weather and capsized. The Virgo Transport 8, which authorities said carried 213 passengers and 30 crew, lost contact with its shipping company early on Sunday after departing from Surabaya in East Java. Basarnas, Indonesia's national search and rescue agency, said in its latest update that 6 people were killed and that one more survivor was found, bringing the number of people rescued to 108. Another 129 people were still missing. The first rescue ship carrying survivors arrived before nightfall at the pier of Banjarmasin, a city in the southern coast of Borneo Island. Some of the survivors were carried on stretchers into waiting ambulances. Others were put into wheelchairs or needed help walking. Most athletes might bristle at seeing their records being broken when 8-time Olympic champion Usain Bolt learned that a robot in China had eclipsed his 100-meter world record by almost a second. He was rather amused by the turn of events. It's just one of those things. I guess that's where the world is going right now, the Jamaican said with a laugh and a shrug. It just made me smile. A couple of weeks ago, Robot Beats Bolt was splashed across headlines after Tiangong Ultra won the 100-meter finals in the second World Humanoid Robot Game, clocking 8.64 seconds, almost a second faster than Bolt's 9.58 world record set in 2009. The 40-year-old Bolt was in relaxed form as he met reporters in Budapest in the final day of the inaugural World Athletics Ultimate Championships, delivering a stream of anecdotes and one-liners that showed why he remains one of the athletics' most magnetic personalities. Bolt reflected on his place in sporting history and how he hoped to be remembered, saying his ambition was never simply to dominate athletics, but to transcend it.
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0: Weather-wise in Hong Kong, sunny intervals and a few showers, hot during the day with a high of about 32 degrees, moderate east to northeasterly winds. Currently it's 29, humidity 81%. The outlook mainly fine in the next couple of days, apart from one or two showers in the morning and at night tomorrow. 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
2: Childhood obesity gets a lot of media attention lately, and for good reason. As a physician, I can tell you that this problem receives even more of our nation's medical attention. All told, we Americans spend $147 billion each year in obesity-related health care. Obesity increases the risk for high cholesterol and high blood pressure, both of which cause heart disease. It can also lead to type 2 diabetes, asthma, and sleep apnea. Obese children often experience social discrimination from their peers, which can deflate their confidence, hindering their academic and social functioning. Sometimes these effects persist into adulthood. Likewise, children who are overweight are far more likely to remain overweight as teens and adults. When this happens, conditions like high cholesterol and type 2 diabetes only worsen, taking a major toll on your child's bank account, health, and both quality and length of life. As a parent, you can help your child achieve and maintain a healthy weight. The most important thing is to balance out the calories he or she consumes with physical activity. If your child is overweight, work with your family physician to determine a diet and exercise plan. Start by making sure everyone in your family drinks more water. Cut down on fried foods, sweets, and sugary beverages. Serve and pack meals and snacks stocked with plenty of fruits, vegetables, and whole grain foods. 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For protein, select leaner meats, poultry, fish, beans, and lentils. It's important to eat together as a family whenever possible so that you can better manage portions and slow down the eating process. Help your children to get moving. Limit television, video games, and computer time, and send the kids outside to play. Talk to your children about getting involved in a sports team or dance class. Buy them fitness-related gifts, like a jumping rope or soccer ball, then join them in an activity. You can also sneak activity in by leaving early and walking to a destination or parking farther away. Teach them how to garden or offer them payment to shovel the drive or rake the leaves. In addition to controlling weight, physical activity strengthens bones, reduces stress, increases self-esteem, and provides an opportunity to spend more time together as a family.

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1: BRICS leaders, including China, Russia, and India, concluded a second and final day of talks in New Delhi Sunday discussing inclusive global growth after reaching rare agreement calling for calm in the Middle East. Indian Prime Minister Narendra Modi called for cooperation within the bloc, which he has said represents 50% of the world's population, 40% of global GDP, and more than 25% of global trade. "The power of BRICS lies in our diversity and cooperation," Modi told leaders, including Chinese President Xi Jinping and Russian President Vladimir Putin, on the final days of talks. BRICS was created in 2009 as a forum of major emerging economies seeking greater influence in institutions dominated by Western powers. The group is seeking to bolster its global influence and address conflict, trade turbulence, and energy security. A Russian drone has hit a train near the Ukraine-Poland border shortly after former UK Prime Minister Boris Johnson and top European security officials had passed through. No casualties were reported after the strike in Yehudin, which hit the train's engine. All the passengers had been evacuated, Ukrainian authorities confirmed. Johnson and other European national security advisers, including UK's Jonathan Powell, had passed along the same line on a different train on their way back from a conference in Kyiv. Russia said that it had struck railway infrastructure in western Ukraine, but Ukraine's state railway company said that quite possible the target of this drone could have been the diplomatic train. In a statement, it said that the train had left the station earlier than expected because of the timetable change due to constant threats of Russian strikes. Rescuers in Indonesia said at least six people were killed and 129 others are still missing on Sunday after a ferry sailing between the island of Java and Borneo was hit by bad weather and capsized. The Virgo Transport 8, which authorities said carried 213 passengers and 30 crew, lost contact with its shipping company early on Sunday after departing from Surabaya in East Java. Basarnas, Indonesia's national search and rescue agency, said in its latest update that six people were killed and that one more survivor was found, bringing the number of people rescued to 108. Another 129 people were still missing. The first rescue ship carrying survivors arrived before nightfall at the pier of Banjarmasin, a city in the southern coast of Borneo Island. Some of the survivors were carried on stretchers into waiting ambulances. Others were put into wheelchairs or needed help walking. Three people were killed and 15 others wounded as gunfire erupted hours before polls were to open Monday in a semi-autonomous Muslim region of the Philippines.

0: set to choose its first elected parliament. The vote is the culmination of an on-off peace process that began in the late 1990s and established a Bangsar Moro Autonomous Region in Muslim Mindanao, or BARM, in the country's far south. Cotabato Police Chief Jibin Bungkayao said that the shooting took place just before midnight as members of rival political factions jostled for the right to cast their ballots first. It started as a struggle for position in the queue between two groups, Bungkayao said, after shooting outside a school being used as polling station in the regional capital. Bungkayao added that the men had belonged to rival parties that have emerged from the group that spent decades fighting for regional autonomy in the predominantly Catholic country, the Moro Islamic Liberation Front.
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0: Weather-wise in Hong Kong, sunny intervals and a few showers, hot during the day with a high of about 32 degrees, moderate east to northeasterly winds. Currently it's 29, humidity 81%. The outlook mainly fine in the next couple of days, apart from one or two showers in the morning and at night tomorrow. 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

0: Night marks the end of one day and the start of another. 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

Busy schedule? Miss the news? 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A 30-minute wrap-up of the week's news. 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
1: BRICS leaders, including China, Russia, and India, concluded a second and final day of talks in New Delhi Sunday discussing inclusive global growth after reaching rare agreement calling for calm in the Middle East. Indian Prime Minister Narendra Modi called for cooperation within the bloc, which he has said represents 50% of the world's population, 40% of global GDP, and more than 25% of global trade. The power of BRICS lies in our diversity and cooperation, Modi told leaders, including Chinese President Xi Jinping and Russian President Vladimir Putin on the final days of talks. BRICS was created in 2009 as a forum of major emerging economies seeking greater influence in institutions dominated by Western powers. The group is seeking to bolster its global influence and address conflict, trade turbulence, and energy security. A Russian drone has hit a train near the Ukraine-Poland border shortly after former UK Prime Minister Boris Johnson and top European security officials had passed through. No casualties were reported after the strike in Yehudin, which hit the train's engine. All the passengers had been evacuated, Ukrainian authorities confirmed. Johnson and other European national security advisers, including UK's Jonathan Powell, had passed along the same line on a different train on their way back from a conference in Kyiv. Russia said that it had struck railway infrastructure in western Ukraine, but Ukraine's state railway company said that quite possible the target of this drone could have been the diplomatic train. In a statement, it said that the train had left the station earlier than expected because of the timetable change due to constant threats of Russian strikes. Rescuers in Indonesia said at least 6 people were killed and 129 others are still missing on Sunday after a ferry sailing between the island of Java and Borneo was hit by bad weather and capsized. The Virgo Transport 8, which authorities said carried 213 passengers and 30 crew, lost contact with its shipping company early on Sunday after departing from Surabaya in East Java. Basarnas, Indonesia's national search and rescue agency, said in its latest update that 6 people were killed and that one more survivor was found, bringing the number of people rescued to 108. Another 129 people were still missing. The first rescue ship carrying survivors arrived before nightfall at the pier of Banjarmasin, a city in the southern coast of Borneo Island. Some of the survivors were carried on stretchers into waiting ambulances. Others were put into wheelchairs or needed help walking. 3 people were killed and 15 others wounded as gunfire erupted hours before polls were to open Monday in a semi-autonomous Muslim region of the Philippines, set to choose its first elected parliament. The vote is the culmination of an on-off peace process that began in the late 1990s and established a Bangsam Moro Autonomous Region in Muslim Mindanao, or BARM, in the country's far south. Cotabato Police Chief Jibin Bungkayao said that the shooting took place just before midnight as members of rival political factions jostled for the right to cast their ballots first. It started as a struggle for position in the queue between 2 groups, Bungkayao said, of the shooting outside a school being used as polling station in the regional capital. Bungkayao added that the men had belonged to rival parties

0: that have emerged from the group that spent decades fighting for regional autonomy in the predominantly Catholic country, the Moro Islamic Liberation Front.
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0: Weatherwise in Hong Kong, the thunderstorm warning is in effect. Mainly cloudy with a few showers. Showers will be heavier in some areas due to the thunderstorms. Currently, the air temperature is 27, humidity 94%. The outlook mainly fine in the next couple of days, apart from a few showers tomorrow morning. 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
1: 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Heatstroke can cause shock and even death. 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Employees should use mechanical aids and wear suitable clothes, or call 2852-4041.
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1: Voting began on Monday in the Philippines' Muslim-majority south under heightened security after three people were killed and 15 wounded in violence on the eve of the historic elections. The vote is seen as a crucial test of efforts seeking to bring lasting peace and development to a region once torn by separatist conflict and extremism, which peaked in the 2017 siege of Marawi City by Islamic State-linked militants. The Commission on Election, or COMELEC, placed Cotabato City under its control after the violence on Sunday when an argument at a polling station erupted in gunfire, according to local reports. COMELEC said voting was proceeding smoothly across the Bangsa Autonomous Region in Muslim Mindanao, or BARM, and that it did not expect broader unrests, citing expanded checkpoints and the swift deployment of security forces. French far-right leader Marine Le Pen maintained her lead ahead of the presidential election, and far-left rival Jean-Luc Mélenchon was second in most tested scenarios, a poll showed on Monday, stressing the electorate's growing polarization as Emmanuel Macron's era ends. Le Pen would garner between 33% to 36% of the votes on the first round election, depending on the scenarios tested by pollster

0: to Luna Harris Interactive in a survey carried out between September 8th to September 10th. Mélenchon, the candidate for the far-left France Unbowed LFI party, is seen reaching a runoff in at least three of the five scenarios polled, while he tied for second place in the fourth scenario. Le Pen is seen beating him easily in a runoff. Macron's former Prime Minister Edouard Philippe is the only center-right candidate coming ahead of Mélenchon in one scenario tested and tying in another one. The other would end up being behind in all scenarios. As Macron's second and final term comes to an end, the unpopular president leaves behind a hollowed-out political center and weak economy, opening space for hardline parties such as LFI and Le Pen's National Rally. Hundreds of Indonesian rescuers, including the Coast Guard and the Navy, raced to board a passenger ship that capsized in the Java Sea over the weekend as they searched for the 129 people still missing, with a confirmed death toll at six. The Virgo Transport 8 ship carrying 243 passengers went missing in bad weather early on Sunday. Authorities have since rescued 108 people from the ship, which was traveling from Surabaya in East Java to Banjarmasin in South Kalimantan. Choppy waters with high waves and strong winds were impeding the search, according to head of the National Rescue Agency. The agency has deployed at least 622 personnel, 17 ships, 5 helicopters, and aircraft to find the missing passengers. Some of the ships have arrived at the location, but it was difficult for rescuers to make their way into the capsized ship. In a video shared by the rescue agency, a large red and black ship was capsized and partially submerged in choppy blue water, with its red-painted underside visible above the surface. The Saudi civil defense sent an all-clear on Monday after issuing alerts for potential danger in four southern cities amid an uptick in attacks by Yemen's Iran-aligned Houthis. Saudi civil defense had issued the alert for the cities of Najran, Khamis Mushait, Jazan, and Aba. The Houthis, who control most populous parts of Yemen and as much of the north, have been launching attacks towards Saudi Arabia since declaring a naval blockade against Riyadh in July, with strikes targeting Saudi vessels in the Red Sea.
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0: Weatherwise, in Hong Kong, the thunderstorm warning is in effect. Mainly cloudy with a few showers. Showers will be heavier in some areas due to the thunderstorms. Currently, the air temperature is 27, humidity 94%. The outlook mainly fine in the next couple of days, apart from a few showers tomorrow morning. 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

0: for protecting the elderly. It has been upgraded with the launch of the Pilot Reward Scheme, which will run through end 2028. 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
1: Every Saturday from 8 to 10 p.m., join DJ McCurves on Sabado Nights Tunog Pinoy. OPM hits of yesterday and today. Together with Power Hits, Sabado Nights Tunog Pinoy, 8

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1: Voting began on Monday in the Philippines' Muslim-majority south under heightened security after three people were killed and 15 wounded in violence on the eve of the historic elections. The vote is seen as a crucial test of efforts seeking to bring lasting peace and development to a region once torn by separatist conflict and extremism, which peaked in the 2017 siege of Marawi City by Islamic State-linked militants. The Commission on Election, or COMELEC, placed Cotabato City under its control after the violence on Sunday when an argument at a polling station erupted in gunfire, according to local reports. COMELEC said voting was proceeding smoothly across the Bangsa Autonomous Region in Muslim Mindanao, or BARM, and that it did not expect broader unrests, citing expanded checkpoints and the swift deployment

0: deployment of security forces. French far-right leader Marine Le Pen maintained her lead ahead of the presidential election, and far-left rival Jean-Luc Mélenchon was second in most tested scenarios, a poll showed on Monday, stressing the electorate's growing polarization as Emmanuel Macron's era ends. Le Pen would garner between 33 to 36% of the votes on the first round election, depending on the scenarios tested by pollster Luna Harris Interactive in a survey carried out between September 8th to September 10th. Mélenchon, the candidate for the far-left France Unbowed LFI party, is seen reaching a runoff in at least three of the five scenarios polled, while he tied for second place in the fourth scenario. Le Pen is seen beating him easily in a runoff. Macron's former Prime Minister Edouard Philippe is the only center-right candidate coming ahead of Mélenchon in one scenario tested and tying in another one. The other would end up being behind in all scenarios. As Macron's second and final term comes to an end, the unpopular president leaves behind a hollowed-out political center and weak economy, opening space for hardline parties such as LFI and Le Pen's National Rally. Hundreds of Indonesian rescuers, including the Coast Guard and the Navy, raced to board a passenger ship that capsized in the Java Sea over the weekend as they search for the 129 people still missing, with a confirmed death toll at six. The Virgo Transport H ship carrying 243 passengers went missing in bad weather early on Sunday. Authorities have since rescued 108 people from the ship, which was traveling from Surabaya in East Java to Banjarmasin in South Kalimantan. Choppy waters with high waves and strong winds were impeding the search, according to head of the National Rescue Agency. The agency has deployed at least 622 personnel, 17 ships, 5 helicopters, and aircraft to find the missing passengers. Some of the ships have arrived at the location, but it was difficult for rescuers to make their way into the capsized ship. In a video shared by the rescue agency, a large red and black ship was capsized and partially submerged in choppy blue water, with its red-painted underside visible above the surface. The Saudi civil defense sent an all-clear on Monday after issuing alerts for potential danger in four southern cities amid an uptick in attacks by Yemen's Iran-aligned Houthis. Saudi civil defense had issued the alert for the cities of Najran, Khamis Mushait, Jazan, and Aba. The Houthis, who control most populous parts of Yemen and as much of the north, have been launching attacks towards Saudi Arabia since declaring a naval blockade against Riyadh in July, with strikes targeting Saudi vessels in the Red Sea.
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0: Weatherwise, in Hong Kong, the thunderstorm warning is in effect, mainly cloudy with a few showers. Showers will be heavier in some areas due to the thunderstorms. Currently, the air temperature is 27, humidity 94%. The outlook mainly fine in the next couple of days, apart from a few showers tomorrow morning. 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

0: Hong Kong's return to the motherland, air pollutant levels have stayed at low levels, thanks to the joint efforts of the government and various sectors, such as promoting electric vehicles, green transport, and net zero electricity generation. Overall air quality improves greatly, cutting long-term health risks by more than half in 20 years. On indoor air quality, the number of premises joining the indoor air quality certification scheme has reached a new high. Let's work together for a fresh future. It's my
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1: Voting began on Monday in the Philippines' Muslim-majority south under heightened security after three people were killed and 15 wounded in violence on the eve of the historic elections there. French far-right leader Marine Le Pen maintained her lead ahead of the presidential election, and far-left rival Jean-Luc Mélenchon was second in most tested scenarios. Amazon said on Sunday it was pausing operations with Miami-based 21 Air, the cargo carrier that operated the Amazon-branded plane that crashed in Miami, killing five people. And a candidate backed by Japanese Prime Minister Sanae Takeuchi's government won Okinawa's gubernatorial elections on Sunday. Those are the headlines. More news at the top of the hour.
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The Labor Department is holding the Building a Multicultural Workplace Job Fair at McPherson Stadium in Mongkok on September 16th and 17th to enhance employment opportunities for job seekers, including ethnic minorities. About 50 employers are offering various vacancies and receiving applications on the spot. 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
1: Voting began on Monday in the Philippines' Muslim-majority south under heightened security after three people were killed and 15 wounded in violence on the eve of the historic elections. The vote is seen as a crucial test of efforts seeking to bring lasting peace and development to a region once torn by separatist conflict and extremism, which peaked in the 2017 siege of Marawi City by Islamic State-linked militants. The Commission on Election or COMELEC placed Cotabato City under its control after the violence on Sunday when an argument at a polling station erupted in gunfire, according to local reports. COMELEC said voting was proceeding smoothly across the Bangsa Autonomous Region in Muslim Mindanao or BARM, and that it did not expect broader unrests, citing expanded checkpoints and the swift deployment of security forces. A candidate backed by Japanese Prime Minister Sanae Takeuchi's government won Okinawa's gubernatorial elections on Sunday, ousting an opponent of Tokyo's military buildup across the strategically important island chain near Taiwan and China. Genta Koja, 42, defeated two-term incumbent Denny Tamaki, 66, with 59% of the votes in a result announced early today. His victory, after a campaign dominated by concerns over rising prices, ends 12 years of rule by governors frequently at odds with the central government. Tamaki's defeat could weaken local efforts to halt the relocation of some of U.S. Marines from the busy Futenma Air Base to a more remote facility at Henoko,

0: a Okinawa's main island. Opponents want the troops move out of the prefecture instead. Japan's government said on Monday it would press ahead with the relocation. Koja's victory may also make it easier to expand military access to airports and ports, according to Masaki Gabe, a professor emeritus at the University of the Ryukyus. U.S. President Donald Trump on Sunday brushed aside a report that Iran acquired satellite images of a base in Jordan from Chinese entities before an attack that killed three U.S. troops there in July. A recent report in the Wall Street Journal cited unnamed U.S. officials about the attack in Jordan. Asked whether he would mention the issue at an upcoming meeting with Chinese President Xi Jinping, Trump did not directly answer and instead equated the surveillance activities of China and the United States. "They basically do what we do," he told reporters aboard Air Force One. "When they say China spies on us, I say you're right and we spy on them too." The Chinese and U.S. presidents are expected to meet in the United States on September 24th, although China has yet to officially confirm that the meeting will take place. Trump on Sunday reiterated his views that he has a good relationship with Xi. Hundreds of Indonesian rescuers, including the Coast Guard and the Navy, raced to board a passenger ship that capsized in the Java Sea over the weekend as they search for the 129 people still missing, with a confirmed death toll at six. The Virgo Transport H ship carrying 243 passengers went missing in bad weather early on Sunday. Authorities have since rescued 108 people from the ship, which was traveling from Surabaya in East Java to Banjarmasin in South Kalimantan. Choppy waters with high waves and strong winds were impeding the search, according to head of the National Rescue Agency. The agency has deployed at least 622 personnel, 17 ships, 5 helicopters, and aircraft to find the missing passengers. Some of the ships have arrived at the location, but it was difficult for rescuers to make their way into the capsized ship. In a video shared by the rescue agency, a large red and black ship was capsized and partially submerged in choppy blue water, with its red painted underside visible above the surface.
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0: Weatherwise in Hong Kong, the thunderstorm warning is in effect. Mainly cloudy with a few showers. Showers will be heavier in some areas due to the thunderstorms. Currently, the air temperature is 27, humidity 94%. The outlook mainly fine in the next couple of days, apart from a few showers tomorrow morning. 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
1: Voting began on Monday in the Philippines' Muslim-majority south under heightened security after three people were killed and 15 wounded in violence on the eve of the historic elections there. French far-right leader Marine Le Pen maintained her lead ahead of the presidential election, and far-left rival Jean-Luc Mélenchon was second in most tested scenarios. Amazon said on Sunday it was pausing operations with Miami-based 21 Air, the cargo carrier that operated the Amazon-branded plane that crashed in Miami, killing five people. And a candidate backed by Japanese Prime Minister Sanae Takeuchi's government won Okinawa's gubernatorial elections on Sunday. Those are the headlines. More news at the top of the hour.
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It's nice to go outside in good weather. But before taking part in outdoor activities, check the weather forecast on the My Observatory app. Thunderstorms can develop quickly. One moment it's sunny, the next it's thundery. It'll be even more dangerous if it comes with squalls. If a thunderstorm is approaching, stop the outdoor activities and find a safe shelter. Pay attention to weather forecasts, thunderstorm warnings, and announcements at the beach. Stay safe and enjoy the outdoors!

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1: Voting began on Monday in the Philippines' Muslim-majority south under heightened security after three people were killed and 15 wounded in violence on the eve of the historic elections. The vote is seen as a crucial test of efforts seeking to bring lasting peace and development to a region once torn by separatist conflict and extremism, which peaked in the 2017 siege of Marawi City by Islamic State-linked militants. The Commission on Election, or COMELEC, placed Cotabato City under its control after the violence on Sunday when an argument at a polling station erupted in gunfire, according to local reports. COMELEC said voting was proceeding smoothly across the Bangsa Autonomous Region in Muslim Mindanao, or BARM, and that it did not expect broader unrests, citing expanded checkpoints and the swift deployment of security forces. A candidate backed by Japanese Prime Minister Sanae Takeuchi's government won Okinawa's gubernatorial elections on Sunday, ousting an opponent of Tokyo's military buildup across the strategically important island chain near Taiwan and China. Genta Koja, 42, defeated two-term incumbent Denny Tamaki, 66, with 59% of the votes in a result announced early today. His victory, after a campaign dominated by concerns over rising prices, ends 12 years of rule by governors frequently at odds with the central government. Tamaki's defeat could weaken local efforts to halt the relocation of some of U.S. Marines from the busy Futenma Air Base to a more remote facility at Henoko, a Okinawa's main island. Opponents want the troops move out of the prefecture instead. Japan's government said on Monday it would press ahead with the relocation. Koja's victory may also make it easier to expand military access to airports and ports, according to Masaki Gabe, a professor emeritus at the University of the Ryukyus. U.S. President Donald Trump on Sunday brushed aside a report that Iran acquired satellite images of a base in Jordan from Chinese entities before an attack that killed three U.S. troops there in July. A recent report in the Wall Street Journal cited unnamed U.S. officials about

0: the attack in Jordan. Asked whether he would mention the issue at an upcoming meeting with Chinese President Xi Jinping, Trump did not directly answer and instead equated the surveillance activities of China and the United States. They basically do what we do, he told reporters aboard Air Force One. When they say China spies on us, I say you're right, and we spy on them too. The Chinese and U.S. presidents are expected to meet in the United States on September 24th, although China has yet to officially confirm that the meeting will take place. Trump on Sunday reiterated his views that he has a good relationship with Xi. Hundreds of Indonesian rescuers, including the Coast Guard and the Navy, raced to board a passenger ship that capsized in the Java Sea over the weekend as they search for the 129 people still missing, with a confirmed death toll at six. The Virgo Transport H ship carrying 243 passengers went missing in bad weather early on Sunday. Authorities have since rescued 108 people from the ship, which was traveling from Surabaya in East Java to Banjarmasin in South Kalimantan. Choppy waters with high waves and strong winds were impeding the search, according to head of the National Rescue Agency. The agency has deployed at least 622 personnel, 17 ships, 5 helicopters, and aircraft to find the missing passengers. Some of the ships have arrived at the location, but it was difficult for rescuers to make their way into the capsized ship. In a video shared by the rescue agency, a large red and black ship was capsized and partially submerged in choppy blue water, with its red painted underside visible above the surface.
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0: Weatherwise in Hong Kong, the thunderstorm warning is in effect. Mainly cloudy with a few showers. Showers will be heavier in some areas due to the thunderstorms. Currently, the air temperature is 27, humidity 94%. The outlook mainly fine in the next couple of days, apart from a few showers tomorrow morning. 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

0: Join Brother Bruce every Sunday from 7:30 to 9 p.m. for Prison Visitation on the Air, a dedicated praise and worship for the brothers and sisters in the Hong Kong Correctional Facilities, followed 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
1: Voting began on Monday in the Philippines' Muslim-majority south under heightened security after three people were killed and 15 wounded in violence on the eve of the historic elections there. French far-right leader Marine Le Pen maintained her lead ahead of the presidential election, and far-left rival Jean-Luc Mélenchon was second in most tested scenarios. Amazon said on Sunday it was pausing operations with Miami-based 21 Air, the cargo carrier that operated the Amazon-branded plane that crashed in Miami, killing five people. And a candidate backed by Japanese Prime Minister Sanae Takeuchi's government won Okinawa's gubernatorial elections on Sunday. Those are the headlines. More news at the top of the hour.
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0: Starting from January 1st, 2026, no smoking areas have been expanded. Smoking is prohibited within 3 meters outside the entrances or exits of childcare centers, schools, residential care homes, hospitals, and specified clinics or health centers. Smoking is also banned while queuing for public transport or to enter certain places. The fixed penalty for smoking offenses has been increased to $3,000. For details, please visit the TACO website.
1: Not sure whether to answer a suspected scam call or not? 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In any case, don't answer calls from unknown callers casually. 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
1: U.S. President Donald Trump on Sunday brushed aside a report that Iran acquired satellite images of a base in Jordan from Chinese entities before an attack that killed three U.S. troops there in July. A recent report in the Wall Street Journal cited unnamed U.S. officials about the attack in Jordan. Asked whether he would mention the issue at an upcoming meeting with Chinese President Xi Jinping, Trump did not directly answer and instead equated the surveillance activities of China and the United States. "They basically do what we do," he told reporters aboard Air Force One. "When they say China spies on us, I say you're right and we spy on them too." The Chinese and U.S. presidents are expected to meet in the United States on September 24th, although China has yet to officially confirm that the meeting will take place. Trump on Sunday reiterated his views that he has a good relationship with Xi. BRICS leaders, including China, Russia, and India, concluded a second and final day of talks in New Delhi Sunday discussing inclusive global growth after reaching rare agreement calling for calm in the Middle East. Indian Prime Minister Narendra Modi called for cooperation within the bloc, which he has said represents 50% of the world's population, 40% of global GDP, and more than 25% of global trade. "The power of BRICS lies in our diversity and cooperation," Modi told leaders, including Chinese President Xi Jinping and Russian President Vladimir Putin on the final days of talks. BRICS was created in 2009 as a forum of major emerging economies seeking greater influence in institutions dominated by Western powers. The group is seeking to bolster its global influence and address conflict, trade turbulence, and energy security. French far-right leader Marine Le Pen maintained her lead ahead of the presidential election, and far-left rival Jean-Luc Mélenchon was second in most tested scenarios, a poll showed on Monday, stressing the electorate's growing polarization as Emmanuel Macron's era ends. Le Pen would garner between 33 to 36% of the votes on the first round election, depending on the scenarios tested by pollster to Luna Harris Interactive in a survey carried out between September 8th to September 10th. Mélenchon, the candidate for the far-left France Unbowed LFI party, is seen reaching a runoff in at least three of the five scenarios polled, while he tied for second place in the fourth scenario. Le Pen is seen beating him easily in a runoff. Macron's former Prime Minister Edouard Philippe is the only center-right candidate coming ahead of Mélenchon in one scenario tested and tying in another one. The other would end up being behind in all scenarios. As Macron's second and final term comes to an end, the unpopular president leaves behind a hollowed-out political center and weak economy, opening

base for hardline parties such as LFI and Le Pen's national rally. A candidate backed by Japanese Prime Minister Sanae Takaichi's government won Okinawa's gubernatorial elections on Sunday, ousting an opponent of Tokyo's military buildup across the strategically important island chain near Taiwan and China. Genta Koja, 42, defeated two-term incumbent Deni Tamaki, 66, with 59% of the votes in a result announced early today. His victory, after a campaign dominated by concerns over rising prices, ends 12 years of rule by governors frequently at odds with the central government. Tamaki's defeat could weaken local efforts to halt the relocation of some of U.S. Marines from the busy Futenma Air Base to a more remote facility at Henoko, a Okinawa's main island. Opponents want the troops move out of the prefecture instead. Japan's government said on Monday it would press ahead with the relocation. Koja's victory may also make it easier to expand military access to airports and ports, according to Masaki Gabe, a professor emeritus at the University of the Ryukyus. Voting began on Monday in the Philippines' Muslim-majority South under heightened security after three people were killed and 15 wounded in violence on the eve of the historic elections. The vote is seen as a crucial test of efforts seeking to bring lasting peace and development to a region once torn by separatist conflict and extremism, which peaked in the 2017 siege of Marawi City by Islamic State-linked militants. The Commission on Election, or COMELEC, placed Cotabato City under its control after the violence on Sunday when an argument at a polling station erupted in gunfire, according to local reports. COMELEC said voting was proceeding smoothly across the Bangsa Autonomous Region in Muslim Mindanao, or BARM, and that it did not expect broader unrests, citing expanded checkpoints and the swift deployment of security forces. Hundreds of Indonesian rescuers, including the Coast Guard and the Navy, raced to board a passenger ship that capsized in the Java Sea over the weekend as they search for the 129 people still missing, with a confirmed death toll at six. The Virgo Transport 8 ship carrying 243 passengers went missing in bad weather early on Sunday. Authorities have since rescued 108 people from the ship, which was traveling from Surabaya in East Java to Banjarmasin in South Kalimantan. Choppy waters with high waves and strong winds were impeding the search, according to head of the National Rescue Agency. The agency has deployed at least 622 personnel, 17 ships, 5 helicopters, and aircraft to find the missing passengers. Some of the ships have arrived at the location, but it was difficult for rescuers to make their way into the capsized ship. In a video shared by the rescue agency, a large red and black ship was capsized and partially submerged in choppy blue water, with its red painted underside visible above the surface. Amazon said on Sunday it was pausing operations with Miami-based 21 Air, the cargo carrier that operated the Amazon-branded plane that crashed in Miami, killing 5 people. After the tragic incident last week, we've spent time supporting the investigation and reviewing some of the surrounding circumstances. We've decided to pause our operations with 21 Air, the operator of Flight 7598. Amazon spokesperson Kelly Nantel said in a statement to Reuters, "We'll continue working to support the investigation and everyone affected." Last week, the Amazon Prime Air cargo flight overran a runway and crashed while landing at Miami International Airport. The plane was a 32-year-old Boeing 767-300 freighter that operated as a passenger jet for various airlines from 1994 to 2015, according to Flight Radar 24, a flight tracking service. U.S. President Donald Trump has downplayed risk posed by artificial intelligence, or AI, following days of dire warnings by experts. "You have a lot of very negative forces that are bringing it up.

0: that shouldn't be bringing it up, and they're bringing it up, things that won't happen, Trump said during a visit to Ireland. One of the warnings came from a former Anthropic researcher who said there is a strong chance that we could all die in the immediate future if the current pace of development continued. On Saturday, top industry bosses agreed and called for a slowdown. Trump did not directly address the idea, but said, "We're leading China on AI, and frankly, I want to keep it up the way because whoever wins AI wins." Trump spoke on the same day. AI researcher Jacob Coxon, who quit Anthropic a few days ago, told the BBC that the staff who were developing the systems were genuinely frightened for the future of humanity. A Russian drone has hit a train near the Ukraine-Poland border shortly after former UK Prime Minister Boris Johnson and top European security officials had passed through. No casualties were reported after the strike in Yehudin, which hit the train's engine. All the passengers had been evacuated, Ukrainian authorities confirmed. Johnson and other European national security advisers, including UK's Jonathan Powell, had passed along the same line on a different train on their way back from a conference in Kyiv. Russia said that it had struck railway infrastructure in western Ukraine, but Ukraine's state railway company said that quite possible the target of this drone could have been the diplomatic train. In a statement, it said that the train had left the station earlier than expected because of the timetable change due to constant threats of Russian strikes.
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0: Weatherwise in Hong Kong, the thunderstorm warning is in effect. Mainly cloudy with a few showers. Showers will be heavier in some areas due to the thunderstorms. Currently, the air temperature is 27, humidity 94%. The outlook mainly fine in the next couple of days, apart from a few showers tomorrow morning. 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

0: We all long for a stable life. National security is the foundation of prosperity and stability. We should uphold and strengthen the executive-led system, follow a holistic approach to development and security, and implement Patriots administering Hong Kong for a better life. 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Safeguarding national security is our responsibility. Let's participate.
1: Almost every family struggles with some sort of teen rebellion sooner or later, some worse than others. How do you make sure that your kids don't do irreparable harm during those times?
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1: The National Longitudinal Study of Adolescent Health recently surveyed 11,572 teenagers to determine which family factors were most helpful in preventing harmful behavior, such as violence, suicide, substance abuse, sexual activity, and teen pregnancy. What they found was that kids who had their parents available to them during four specific times of the day were much less likely to get into serious trouble. These four times are early morning, after school, dinner time, and bedtime. They reported that teens who had regular and direct contact with their parents during those four times of the day felt a sense of connection and warmth within the family, and it created a much tighter family unit. This may not be the best of news for busy and overworked parents, but it's a reality that we need to face. The best way to deal with teen rebellion is to simply be there for our kids, regularly and often. Parenting often takes work and sacrifice, today more than ever, and sometimes we have to make the hard choices. For many parents, your availability today could make the difference between your child surviving or plunging off a cliff.

0: Every Saturday from 10 to 11 p.m., Metro Plus comes alive from the Land of Smiles on Sayamyongyam. DJs Bangon and Art gives you the latest from Thailand as well as the Thai community in Hong Kong. 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
1: Shine bright like a diamond. 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
1: BRICS leaders, including China, Russia, and India, concluded a second and final day of talks in New Delhi Sunday discussing inclusive global growth after reaching rare agreement calling for calm in the Middle East. Indian Prime Minister Narendra Modi called for cooperation within the bloc, which he has said represents 50% of the world's population, 40% of global GDP, and more than 25% of global trade. "The power of BRICS lies in our diversity and cooperation," Modi told leaders, including Chinese President Xi Jinping and Russian President Vladimir Putin on the final days of talks. BRICS was created in 2009 as a forum of major emerging economies seeking greater influence in institutions dominated by Western powers. The group is seeking to bolster its global influence and address conflict, trade turbulence, and energy security. A Russian drone has hit a train near the Ukraine-Poland border shortly after former UK Prime Minister Boris Johnson and top European security officials had passed through. No casualties were reported after the strike in Yehudin, which hit the train's engine. All the passengers had been evacuated, Ukrainian authorities confirmed. Johnson and other European national security advisers, including UK's Jonathan Powell, had passed along the same line on a different train on their way back from a conference in Kyiv. Russia said that it had struck railway infrastructure in western Ukraine, but Ukraine's state railway company said that quite possible the target of this drone could have been the diplomatic train. In a statement, it said that the train had left the station earlier than expected because of the timetable change due to constant threats of Russian strikes. Rescuers in Indonesia said at least six people were killed and 129 others are still missing on Sunday after a ferry sailing between the island of Java and Borneo was hit by bad weather and capsized. The Virgo Transport 8, which authorities said carried 213 passengers and 30 crew, lost contact with its shipping company early on Sunday after departing from Surabaya in East Java. Basarnas, Indonesia's national search and rescue agency, said in its latest update that six people were killed and that one more survivor was found, bringing the number of people rescued to 108. Another 129 people were still missing. The first rescue ship carrying survivors arrived before nightfall at the pier of Banjarmasin, a city in the southern coast of Borneo Island. Some of the survivors were carried on stretchers into waiting ambulances. Others were put into wheelchairs or needed help walking. Three people were killed and 15 others wounded as gunfire erupted hours before polls were to open Monday in a semi-autonomous Muslim region of the Philippines, set to choose its first elected parliament. The vote is the culmination of an on-off peace process that began in the late 1990s and established a Bangsam Moro Autonomous Region in Muslim Mindanao, or BARM, in the country's far south. Cotabato Police Chief Jibin Bungkayao said that the shooting took place just before midnight as members of rival political factions jostled for the right to cast their ballots first. It started as a struggle for position in the queue between two groups, Bungkayao said, of the shooting outside a school being used as polling station in the regional capital. Bungkayao added that the men had belonged to rival parties that have emerged from the group that spent decades fighting for regional autonomy in the predominantly Catholic country, the Moro Islamic Liberation Front.
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1: Weatherwise in Hong Kong, the thunderstorm warning is in effect. Mainly cloudy with a few showers. Showers will be heavier in some areas due to the thunderstorms. Currently, the air temperature is 27, humidity 94%. The outlook mainly fine in the next couple of days, apart from a few showers tomorrow morning. 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

0: As climate change intensifies, extreme rainstorms will only be more frequent and intense, triggering unpreventable landslides that threaten our lives and cause economic losses. The government has been making continuous efforts to tackle landslide disasters. However, to avoid casualties, we need your help. When the landslip warning is in force, you should stay away from slopes and follow the government's emergency response plan. Remember, landslides are deadly.
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1: Weather-wise in Hong Kong, the thunderstorm warning is in effect. Mainly cloudy with a few showers. Showers will be heavier in some areas due to the thunderstorms. Currently, the air temperature is 27, humidity 94%. The outlook mainly fine in the next couple of days, apart from a few showers tomorrow morning. 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
2: The new law against drug driving is now in effect. Police may require drivers to undergo preliminary drug tests and provide blood and urine specimens. Driving after taking heroin, ketamine, methamphetamine, cannabis, cocaine or MDMA is an offence, even if the driver does not show any signs of being under the influence of these illicit drugs. The driver is liable to imprisonment for up to 3 years, a fine of $25,000 and disqualification from driving for life.
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0: The Water Supplies Department's Enhanced Water Quality Monitoring Program checks water quality and collects data to review the drinking water standard. The department's uniformed team with starve cards may visit selected consumers during the period stated in the invitation letter, and with consent, collect drinking water samples to test for five metals as well as bacteria and residual chlorine. 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

0: The new water seepage investigation procedures have been implemented since July 16th. If seepage comes from an upper unit, a notification letter will be issued to the owner, requiring inspection and repair within 28 days. If seepage persists, Stage 2 and Stage 3 investigations will be conducted in parallel. A nuisance notice will be issued to non-compliant owners, with recovery of examination costs of not less than $17,000.
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0: The regional flag and regional emblem are symbols and signs of Hong Kong. We must observe the rules and etiquette on their use. At a flag-raising ceremony, we should face the flags, stand solemnly, and show respect. When using the regional flags, make sure they meet the specifications and in good condition. Flags used at events should be properly collected afterwards. Return damaged, defiled, or faded flags to the designated collection points in the 18 districts. Regional flag and regional emblem belong to us all. Let's respect them. It's my life,
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0: The Electoral Affairs Commission is consulting the public on the provisional recommendations on the boundaries and names of district council geographical constituencies for the 2027 district council ordinary election. 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

0: Tropical cyclones may lead to storm surges. Sea levels are drawn upwards by the storm's low pressure. The strong winds blow landward also push seawater towards the shore. If it happens at high tide, the sea level rise will be even greater, resulting in inundation and damage to coastal and low-lying areas. The public should take timely precautions and follow the government's advice and evacuation measures. 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

0: familiar.
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1: Tuwing ikatlong biyernes ng bawat buwan sa kanap na alas 10 ng gabi, samahan ang grupong kaakibat at kasangga ng OFW sa Hong Kong, ang Mission for Migrant Workers sa Tinig Migrante. 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

0: 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Designated signs will be displayed prominently at the entrance. Dangerous dogs are not permitted. Dogs must be on a leash which must not exceed 1.5 metres in length. Dogs are not allowed on dining tables. Mutual respect, harmony with pets.
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0: 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The maximum penalty is a fine of $100,000 and 1 year imprisonment upon conviction, all for no feeding.
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0: The Mandatory Reporting of Child Abuse Ordinance is effective from January 20th, 2026. 25 categories of specified professionals from the social welfare, education, and healthcare sectors are legally required to report suspected serious child abuse cases. Early detection and intervention create a wide and effective protection web for children. Mandatory reporting of child abuse protects children.
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3: Metro Plus, a service of Metro Broadcast. Now the news.
4: AI-linked stocks plunged worldwide on Monday after leaders of the biggest artificial intelligence companies warned of potentially existential risks from the technology, shaking confidence in the industry whose vast infrastructure spending has driven world stock markets to record highs. The sell-off rippled through the industry, where the companies are increasingly relying on debt and circular financingTo fund ambitious AI spending plans, even as global borrowing costs reflected in the multi-year high bond yields continue to rise. Anthropic CEO Dario Amodei, in a lengthy essay shared on X on Saturday, called on AI companies to slow the rate at which they advance model capabilities amid mounting fears AI could be misused.Both Elon Musk, who runs XAI, and Sam Altman, CEO of OpenAI, said they agree with Amodei. Altman also said that the company would not proceed with an IPO this year, citing safety concerns. Dozens of Democratic-led U.S. states, counties, and cities sued President Donald Trump's administration on Monday to block a new rule that would allow immigration officials to deny green cards to people who use public benefits such as food stamps and Medicaid. Two lawsuits filed in Manhattan federal court, the states and local governments challenge a federal rule set to take effect on Friday that says people applying to become lawful permanent residents should not be public charges who are preliminary dependents on government benefits.The Department of Homeland Security rule was announced in July. It revives a policy adopted in 2019 during the Republican president's first term in office that was abandoned under Democratic President Joe Biden's administration, which in 2022 adopted a narrower definition of who would be a public charge. Asked about the lawsuits, a DHS spokesperson in a statement called the plaintiff's sanctuary states and left-leaning leaders who were terrified that they will lose federal funds because hundreds of thousands of illegals and non-citizens might remove themselves from American welfare programs. Serbia's President Aleksandar Vučić, a populist who has been president or prime minister for 12 years, said he would run for prime ministerIn an October 25th election, and thousands of opposition supporters rallied in Belgrade on Monday. Vučić has faced nearly 2 years of student

0: led anti-corruption protest triggered by a railway station roof collapse that killed 16 people in the city of Novosad in November 2024. On Monday evening, thousands gathered in central Belgrade to support parliamentary candidates for the Students Win movement, the main opposition. The candidates submitted certified signatures of their supporters, the initial step to get on the ballot. Vučić, who said in June he would resign but did not give a date, called the snap election for October 25th. Some opposition parties, including the Democratic Party and Kreni Promeni movement, have pledged their support to the student movement and will not field candidates. American rapper Macklemore said on Monday he was dropped from pop star Ed Sheeran's U.S. concert after his pro-Palestinian comments and Free Palestine remarks during a September 4th concert at MetLife Stadium in New Jersey. Macklemore wrote on Instagram that he and Sheeran had some difficult conversations this past week. Messina Touring Group, promoter of the U.S. leg of Sheeran's Loop Tour, told Rolling Stones that venue owners on the upcoming U.S. tour dates notified the promoters they will not allow a concert to take place with Macklemore in the lineup. After discussions with stakeholders, Macklemore will not be performing on the remaining support dates. Messina Touring Group confirmed Sheeran had no immediate comment. Macklemore has long been pro-Palestinian and a critic of Israel's assault on Gaza and its occupation of the West Bank.
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0: Weatherwise in Hong Kong, the thunderstorm warning is in effect. Currently, mainly cloudy with a few showers, isolated thunderstorms at first. Sunny periods during the day with a high of about 32 degrees. Light winds becoming moderate easterlies. Currently it's 27 and the humidity is 87%. The outlook? Mainly fine in the next couple of days. 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
1: Weather-wise in Hong Kong, the thunderstorm warning is in effect. Currently, mainly cloudy with a few showers, isolated thunderstorms at first. Sunny periods during the day with a high of about 32 degrees. Light winds becoming moderate easterlies. Currently it's 27 and the humidity is 87%. The outlook? Mainly fine in the next couple of days. 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
1: Guangzhou police apprehended a man in the southern Chinese city's university town district after receiving reports that he was wielding a knife and injuring pedestrians, according to a police statement. Indonesia's President Prabowo Subianto has sacked Finance Minister Purbaya Yudi Sadewa and appointed his deputy as his replacement. A 37-year-old man was arrested in Sha Tin yesterday night after falsely claiming he was robbed, leading police to discover a suspected illicit drug inside his crashed abandoned vehicle. And Spain's Ministry of Foreign Affairs demanded justice after the violent death of a Spanish college student in a state neighboring Mexico City, a case that media reports said was a stabbing and local authorities are investigating as a femicide. Those are the headlines. More news at the top of the hour.
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1: Weather-wise in Hong Kong, the thunderstorm warning is in effect. Currently, mainly cloudy with a few showers, isolated thunderstorms at first. Sunny periods during the day with a high of about 32 degrees. Light winds becoming moderate easterlies. Currently it's 27 and the humidity is 87%. The outlook? Mainly fine in the next couple of days. 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
1: AI-linked stocks plunged worldwide on Monday after leaders of the biggest artificial intelligence companies warned of potentially existential risks from the technology, shaking confidence in the industry whose vast infrastructure spending has driven world stock markets to record highs. The sell-off rippled through the industry, where the companies are increasingly relying on debt and circular financing to fund ambitious AI spending plans, even as global borrowing costs reflected in the multi-year high bond yields continue to rise. Anthropic CEO Dario Amodei, in a lengthy essay shared on X on Saturday, called on AI companies to slow the rate at which they advance model capabilities amid mounting fears AI could be misused. Both Elon Musk, who runs XAI, and Sam Altman, CEO of OpenAI, said they agree with Amodei. Altman also said that the company would not proceed with an IPO this year, citing safety concerns. Dozens of Democratic-led U.S. states, counties, and cities sued President Donald Trump's administration on Monday to block a new rule that would allow immigration officials to deny green cards to people who use public benefits such as food stamps and Medicaid. Two lawsuits filed in Manhattan federal court, the states and local governments challenged a federal rule set to take effect on Friday that says people applying to become lawful permanent residents should not be public charges who are preliminary dependents on government benefits. The Department of Homeland Security rule was announced in July. It revives a policy adopted in 2019 during the Republican president's first term in office that was abandoned under Democratic President Joe Biden's administration, which in 2022 adopted a narrower definition of who would be a public charge. Asked about the lawsuits, a DHS spokesperson in a statement called the plaintiffs sanctuary states and left-leaning leaders who were terrified that they will lose federal funds because hundreds of thousands of illegals and non-citizens might remove themselves from American welfare programs. Serbia's President Aleksandar Vučić, a populist who has been president or prime minister for 12 years, said he would run for prime minister in an October 25th election, and thousands of opposition supporters rallied in Belgrade on Monday. Vučić has faced nearly 2 years of student-led anti-corruption protests triggered by a railway station roof collapse that killed 16 people in the city of Novi Sad in November 2024. On Monday evening, thousands gathered in central Belgrade to support parliamentary candidates for the Students Win movement, the main opposition. The candidates submitted certified signatures of their supporters, the initial step to get on the ballot. Vučić, who said in June he would resign but did not give a date, called the snap election for October 25th. Some opposition parties, including the Democratic Party and Kreni Promeni movement, have pledged their support to the student movement and will not field